welcome to the Get Get Station. Tell us about what's going on. Call us, we'll say your name.

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0: Bienvenidos al tema de hoy. 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She believes that her cuñada and possibly her mother-in-law put a spell on her. Y ahora ella teme por su propia vida. Anónima, sorry that you're going through this, amor. What's going on? Why do you think your cuñadas te hicieron un hechizo o algo por el estilo, some type of brujería?
1: Thank you for taking my call.
0: Yeah.
1: I had a dumb issue with my cuñada, you know, my husband's sister, and a few days after that, I found tierra in front of my door. I mean, I have family and friends that practice santería, and they're telling me, don't touch it, esto es la muerte, te están poniendo la muerte encima. 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
0: Dicho.
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1: No, trust me, I have OCD, so my house is super clean.
0: Amor, do you know for a fact that your sister-in-laws and maybe even your suegra practice brujería?
1: I mean, from the friends and family that do it, they're telling me que sí lo hacen. Pero I have no evidence on it. I keep my distance from them por lo mismo de que I'm like, oh, hell no.
0: Y cuando tú le cuentas esto a tu esposo, right? You're like, hey, I had this pleito with your sister. I think they're doing brujería on me. Does he have your back in the pleito and also on the brujería part or neither?
1: He had my back about the pleito, just not the brujería part. He doesn't believe in any of that. So he's like, you know, you're just overreacting. You know, it's probably nothing.
0: So what's your biggest dilemma right now, amor? How can we help you?
1: I just don't know what to do right now. I'm stuck in between telling my husband we're never going over there. Or, you know, I have to play nice and, you know, just keep my distance.
0: What would you do in Anónima's situación, familia? Would you force your husband to cut off his family because you think they did brujería on you, pero él no te cree? Slide into the DMs con tu mensaje de voz at Shaboy Show. Well, first and foremost, what I do know, amor, is de que nada puede en contra de la palabra de Dios.
3: Amen.
0: Nothing's more powerful than God. So the first thing you can do, and we'll do it with you right now, is just pray for protection over you. And anything that's not of God, we rebuke it. And yes, we just pray it out of your home, out of your relationship, and out of
3: your family.
0: Your family, in Jesus' name. We just claim victory over that, okay, amor?
1: Thank you, thank you. Yo no doblo rodillas para nadie más que Dios.
0: Amen.
2: Come on, and your man in the bedroom.
3: Yes.
0: Me too. Come on.
1: Amen to that one.
0: Yeah, yes, too. Hit us up.
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4: 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Yeah.

0: Bienvenidos al tema de hoy on the Shaboy Show. ¿Qué harías tú en la situación de nuestra linda redescucha anónima? So, she doesn't know if she should force her husband to cut off his family, porque ella tuvo un pleito en la casa de su cuñada, en la casa de su suegra. And then after that, days after, in front of her apartment door, dirt appeared.
1: Oh.
0: She reached out to her friends that know about brujería, y sus amigas le dicen que ese es un hechizo wishing death on her. To, like, put dirt in front of somebody's house. I don't know if that's real or not.
1: Yeah, same.
0: And she has not confirmed that it was her cuñada or suegra that did this. But she's like, bro, I'm pretty sure it's them. Would you ask your man to cut off his family because they be doing this kind of stuff? Slide into our DMs on Instagram con tu mensaje de voz at Shaboy Show, S-H-O-B-O-Y Show, como lo hizo el compa Ángel. What are your thoughts, Ángel?
2: Hey, it's 2023. Uh-huh. If you don't have a Ring doorbell by now or cameras around, then how do you have proof that it was them?
0: Facts.
2: If anything, you should just dump, you should just get divorced and leave your man, go get a new one. Because it doesn't, I mean, you shouldn't be forcing somebody to do something like that to get rid of their family. That's disrespectful, right? That alone. Might as well just go find a new one. If anything, really.
0: Yeah, if anything, fool.
1: If anything.
3: Hey, la mera neta, Anonima, uh-huh. She should cut off anybody, if anything. She should cut off her bruja friends.
0: Damn.
3: If anything. You know? Because they're about to start charging her for advice, if anything.
1: For real, if anything.
3: Pero if anything.
0: All right, we get it, Mitchell. Ashley, what are your thoughts on this?
4: Family or not, cut them off.
1: Oh.
0: Dude, how are you going to cut them off that easily?
4: You obviously have never had a toxic family member.
0: Yes, I have, Primo Vale. Would you, though, force your husband to cut off his family for something like this?
4: I would. I'd talk mad-ish, and I would have him cut them off, because just because they're family doesn't mean that they're for lifers. I'm choosing my partner. That means that you and I are for life. So if I think that they were out of pocket or shouldn't have acted a certain way in a situation and I think we should separate ourselves, he should be on my side.
3: ¿Castigarías a tu vato by doing a huelga de piernas cruzadas, like giving him no action whatsoever?
4: Me chill. No, I'm trying to punish him, not punish me. Chill.
0: No, Prima Vane, but I think it's unfair to ask somebody to cut off their mom and their sister over something that you don't even have proof of. I don't know. I could be wrong. What do you think? Márcanos 844-746-2691 and let us know.
3: Aquí en el Shaboy Show.

0: bienvenidos a la conclusión del tema de hoy aquí en el Shaboy Show. ¿Qué harías tú en la situación de Anónima? She needs your help. She doesn't know if she should force her husband to cut off his family, specifically his sister and mom, because she had a pleito with them at their house. And then days after, outside of her apartment door, dejaron tierra. And she thinks it was her cuñada and suegra que dejaron la tierra as brujería. She has her friends that know about brujería, and they said that's basically a death wish or death spell on her. But she can't confirm that her suegra and cuñada are the ones that dropped this off. Irma, bienvenida al Shaboy Show. ¿Crees que debería de forzar a su esposo a que corte a su mamá y hermana por esto?
1: No, yo creo que él como marido tiene que tomar esa decisión, porque a mi esposo le dijo claramente una vez a mi suegra, yo me casé con ella, no con ustedes. So, si no la quieren o hay algo, ella es mi esposa y es todo. So,
0: y la respeta. You gotta back up your partner with your family. You know what I'm saying? Because that's your number one priority. But I'm saying we should also not force our partner to cut off their family over a claim de que te hicieron brujería, but you have no real proof of.
1: Exactly.
2: Yeah, but then sometimes too, those conversations that you have with your family, sometimes they don't even work because you can't teach an old dog new tricks.
0: Yeah. Porque luego se agüita la mamá o la cuñada, like, no me quieres, soy tu madre, no puedo creer que me estás diciendo esto.
2: Exactly.
0: ¿Cómo vas a escoger esa vieja over me, you know? Como que las mamás latinas no son nada dramáticas.
2: No. ¿De dónde lo aprendemos?
1: No.
0: Everything's a novela.
1: Sí, exactamente.
0: Thank you, Irma. Appreciate you calling in, amor. Ahora Mimi nos mandó este mensaje via DM on Instagram. What are your thoughts?
3: Girl, if you don't vice versa the brujería back on her, or sana sana colita de rana, or uno reverse card her, I swear, go do your thing.
0: Get her back. No manches, sana sana colita de rana. Ahora, we got a very, very interesting message from Maite Hernandez. She's a Reiki master and spiritual guide.
4: Kill me.
0: And she's specifically speaking about esto de lo de la tierra enfrente de la puerta. Is it really brujería? Because she knows about this stuff.
2: The significance.
0: Y esto es lo que nos dijo Maite.
5: I don't believe that this situation is brujería because brujería is a fear-based concept that was created to make us believe that other people or entities can have complete control and power over us. The truth is that it's up to us to decide whether or not we allow these people or entities to control our emotions, thoughts, and actions.
0: Thank you, Maite. Wow. I appreciate that perspective right there. Regardless, Anónima, protégete. En nombre del Padre, del Hijo, del Espíritu Santo. Girl, always protect yourself. And in this situation, I think there's deeper issues entre las familias. And I would encourage you to do everything you can along with your husband para tratar de resolver los problemas. But at this time, since you don't have proof that they're the ones that put the dirt there, I don't think it would be fair to force your husband to cut his family out. Te queremos mucho. ¡Ánimo!

0: now with that family after you went off? Y le dijiste sus verdades a ese señor.
1: Yeah.
2: It's okay. We don't talk about the subject.
3: Like a good Latino family, don't talk about it.
2: And when they say, oh, let's get drunk, and I'm just like, no, don't count me in.
1: Girl, I feel you. The last time I had a buzz ball and a beatbox, primera y última vez, I don't drink the same anymore either.
3: Damn, pero para Anónima no le dicen el buzz ball, le dicen the truth ball.
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0: Don't Say Your Boy Show. How long after you get married should you wait to try to start having kids?
1: That's a dumbass question, Toy. Most Latinos already have their kids as guests at their wedding.
0: Pero no se agüita. Porque le sale más cara la birria, bro. Los platos, more people, you know what I'm saying? La neta, I think you should wait like 3 to 5 years. After you get married, you should make time to build that strong foundation, divertirte con tu pareja, you know what I'm saying? Make sure you guys are stable financially. Go out, party, take naps whenever the hell you want. Because once kids come, it's really hard to have alone time con tu pareja. And you gotta make it quick when you are with them, especially el tururu.
1: Your boy's become an expert at that.
0: Eso que ni qué. Slide into the DMs con tu mensaje de voz at Your Boy Show. How long should you wait to start trying to have kids as soon as you get married? Prima Vane, what are your thoughts?
2: I want to say at least about a year, because I agree with you, Your Boy. I think that when I do get married, I want to enjoy that like newlywed time with just me and my partner.
1: Pero como van las cosas ahorita, Prima Vane, you're going to have to freeze your eggs.
2: No. What do you mean?
1: Para que los tengas ahí en una congeladora ready for to go, you know what I'm saying? Ya nomás los inyectas, if you want, yo te puedo donar para que te salga. Inyectas el huevo with some swimmers.
2: Micho, I'm good. I don't need to freeze my eggs. Yeah. I don't need your eggs. We good. If anything, I'll adopt.
1: I don't have eggs.
0: We knew it. Micho no tiene huevos.
1: Like those kinds of eggs, like the women eggs.
2: Oh, yeah, you don't have eggs, but you have swimmers.
1: How about you, Chaboy? How long did you wait before having kids?
0: Well, we actually waited 3 years before we tried to have kids, pero no pudimos tenerlos luego.
1: No, pues así con esas manos chiquitas, ¿cómo?
0: This is a reality that a lot of people don't like to talk about, and that's why I'm being very careful in saying before you try to start having kids, because not everybody can get pregnant on demand, bro. Yes. Like, we were trying for 2 years before God bless us with Ariela, our first daughter. I mean, we even went to like a specialist doctor to do all kinds of tests. And they're like, yo, there's really nothing wrong with you guys.
2: Right.
0: We were trying everything. Jenna was getting all kind of recomendaciones from tías, abuelita. Sí. No, intenten esta posición. You know, con patitas arriba.
2: Yes.
0: Contra la pared and leave your legs up for 30 minutes. So it all really soaks in.
2: Yeah. So every single drop drops it.
0: I'm not joking, man. We were trying everything.
1: Wow.
0: I even thought about getting another dude.
2: What?
1: Excuse me?
0: Another dude's advice that also was having a difficult time.
3: You know what I'm saying?
2: Oh, my God.
0: But we waited 3 years, but then it didn't happen right away. So it happened our 5th year of marriage. And honestly, it was awesome, dude. Just want to send a shout out to anybody that's having a difficult time procreating. You're not the only one. There's help, and it's all in God's timing.
4: Yes.
0: And that is the best timing. You know what I'm saying? Eddie and Kim, coming up next, I want to know, how long do y'all want to wait before you start trying to have kids after marriage? Lo sabremos a continuación. Also, tus comentarios. Aquí en el Your Boy Show.
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0: Tulsa Shaboy Show. How long do you think you should wait after marriage to try to start having kids? Prima Vanna said about a year.
1: Yes.
0: Y luego venga de ahí. I say anywhere from 3 to 5 years para disfrutar la vaina. Kim and Eddie are dating. They've been talking about marriage already. How soon after y'all get married are you going to try to start having kids?
2: I'm going to have a little bit of a controversial answer.
0: You want another four to step in?
2: No.
0: So, are you going to be open to get pregnant as soon as you get married?
2: Yeah, I'm open to it.
0: Anyways, Eddie,
3: yeah.
0: How soon after do you want to start having kids?
3: I think right away.
0: Bing a day.
3: Yeah, whatever. If it comes out, comes out.
0: Okay.
4: It's going to come out. Trust me.
0: Qué desmadre. All right.
5: También locos ustedes.
0: Nosotros. Okay. Please save us from this. Anayeli, what are your thoughts on this?
6: Hey, Shaboy. So my husband and I have been married for 11 years.
0: Wow.
6: We've been enjoying each other, traveling. I finished school. I got my bachelor's, my master's, and recently my doctorate. We have our casita.
0: Awesome.
6: And we feel like we now are ready to start a family. So we're planning on our first one. I just feel like everyone's in a different timeline. Right. So you do whatever you think is best for your family.
0: First of all, felicidades.
2: Wow. Right here.
0: Doctorate, let's go. So they've waited 11 years after marriage to try to start procreating.
5: No, pues ya van a ser abuelos como Mark Anthony.
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0: Bienvenidos a la conclusión del tema de hoy aquí en el Shavoy Show. So if you're waiting till marriage to have kids, right? Uh-huh. How long should you wait after you get married to start trying to make your chiquillos tus bendis, you know? Because let's be honest, not everybody can have kids on demand.
1: Yes. Right.
0: Mm. It's a lot harder than you think, you know? It's not like you're ordering on Uber Eats. You feel like just pull up, you know what I'm saying?
1: Yeah.
0: So, Marcela, what are your thoughts? Just mandó su mensaje via DM on Instagram at Shavoy Show.
2: You should wait at least 2 years before having kids. And I say it from experience because I've been divorced and remarried. My first marriage, I didn't have kids. And the first 2 years, we enjoyed our marriage.
0: Orale.
2: Didn't last anywho. Met my husband now. Been together 15 years. We met. Got knocked up 6 months later, and you know, it's been a roller coaster. But Enjoy your couple time, enjoy traveling, enjoy getting your home, enjoy getting everything. And when the kids come along, it's just gonna be like the cherry on top.
0: There you go. Thank you for being so raw and honest.
1: Yeah.
0: You know, she said in her second marriage, they had a baby early on, and it's been a roller coaster. It's been tough. I remember when a lot of my friends were starting to try to get pregnant and or getting pregnant, you hear a lot of people say, oh, no, but this baby, they're not going to come into our life and change it.
1: Oh, yeah.
0: The baby se va a tener que ajustar a nosotros.
1: Yeah,
0: we're
1: right.
0: Still going to go out. We're still going to party.
1: Yeah.
0: Yeah, right, bro.
1: No.
0: Like, unless you're not trying to be a good parent, then, like, your life isn't going to change. You know what I'm saying? Pero tu vida te va a cambiar, guys.
1: Wow.
0: Completely. You know what I'm saying? You got this human being that you're in charge of.
3: Mm-hmm.
0: It's a blessing, but also a huge challenge of raising it. Your life will change. Trust. Miriam nos mandó este mensaje.
4: Hey guys, so I'd say wait 2 to 3 years, enjoy each other, continue to grow as a couple, become a stable home, not only economically with your income, but also in your relationship, because once those little ones come, date nights become like appointments. So, you know, when time is right, little ones will come, because when they do come, it's a whole lot of chaos. I got pregnant 3 months after being married. So I do wish I would have waited a little longer, but it's something that I wouldn't change either, so.
5: Hey, lucky Miriam. I think Miriam ya iba premiada, fool.
1: Yeah.
5: No. I think that's why she got married. I think like 50% of Latinos get married because they're already pregnant. Where's the light?
0: Bueno, ya para terminar, and thank you so much to everybody sending their messages. I think the most important thing is to make sure that both you and your partner are actually on the same page about the timing. ¿Cuándo les gustaría tener hijos? Because if not, when things get challenging with kids, and they will, la pareja que no quería tener hijos yet, te lo va a echar en cara.
1: Yeah.
0: I told you this is why I didn't want to have kids yet. And then it's just going to create more issues.
1: Mm-hmm.
0: You know what I'm saying?
1: Yeah.
0: So make sure y'all are on the same page. Never stop dating each other, echándole ganas. Because if you're a happy couple, your child is going to be happy.
1: Ooh.
0: Y eso es lo más importante. Órale, ánimo.
6: 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Pura diversión.
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0: Bienvenidos al tema de hoy. 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Y ahora ella teme por su propia vida. Anónima, sorry that you're going through this, amor. What's going on? Why do you think your cuñadas te hicieron un hechizo o algo por el estilo? Some type of brujería.
1: Thank you for taking my call.
0: Yeah.
1: I had a dumb issue with my cuñada, you know, my husband's sister, and a few days after that, I found tierra in front of my door. I mean, I have family and friends that practice santería, and they're telling me, don't touch it, esto es la muerte, te están poniendo la muerte encima. 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
0: Dicho.
2: Es obvio, es obvio.
1: No, trust me, I have OCD, so my house is super clean.
0: Amor, do you know for a fact that your sister-in-laws and maybe even your suegra practice brujería?
1: I mean, from the friends and family that do it, they're telling me que sí lo hacen. Pero I have no evidence on it. I keep my distance from them por lo mismo de que I'm like, oh, hell no.
0: Y cuando tú le cuentas esto a tu esposo, right? You're like, hey, I had this pleito with your sister. I think they're doing brujería on me. Does he have your back in the pleito and also on the brujería part or neither?
1: He had my back about the pleito, just not the brujería part. He doesn't believe in any of that. So he's like, you know, you're just overreacting. You know, it's probably nothing.
0: So what's your biggest dilemma right now, amor? How can we help you?
1: I just don't know what to do right now. I'm stuck in between telling my husband we're never going over there. Or, you know, I have to play nice and, you know, just keep my distance.
0: What would you do in Anónima situación, familia? Would you force your husband to cut off his family because you think they did brujería on you, pero él no te cree? Slide into the DMs con tu mensaje de voz at Shaboy Show. Well, first and foremost, what I do know, amor, is de que nada puede en contra de la palabra de Dios.
3: Amen.
0: Nothing's more powerful than God. So the first thing you can do, and we'll do it with you right now, is just pray for protection over you. And anything that's not of God, we rebuke it. And yes, we just pray it out of your home, out of your relationship, and out of
3: your family.
0: Your family, in Jesus' name. We just claim victory over that, okay, amor?
1: Thank you, thank you. Yo no doblo rodillas para nadie más que Dios.
0: Amen.
2: Come on, and your man in the bedroom.
3: Yes.
0: Come on.
1: Amen to that.
0: Yay! Yeah, yes, too. Hit us up.
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0: Bienvenidos al tema de hoy on the Shaboy Show. ¿Qué harías tú en la situación de nuestra linda reescucha anónima? So, she doesn't know if she should force her husband to cut off his family porque ella tuvo un pleito en la casa de su cuñada, en la casa de su suegra. And then after that, days after, in front of her apartment door, dirt appeared.
1: Oh.
0: She reached out to her friends that know about brujería y sus amigas le dicen que ese es un hechizo wishing death on her. To like put dirt in front of somebody's house. I don't know if that's real or not.
1: Yeah, same.
0: And she has not confirmed that it was her cuñada or suegra that did this, but she's like, bro, I'm pretty sure it's them. Would you ask your man to cut off his family because they be doing this kind of stuff? Slide into our DMs on Instagram con tu mensaje de voz at Shaboy Show, S-H-O-B-O-Y Show, como lo hizo el compa Ángel. What are your thoughts, Ángel?
2: Hey, it's 2023. Uh-huh. If you don't have a Ring doorbell by now or cameras around, then how do you have proof that it was them?
0: Facts.
2: If anything, you should just dump, you should just get divorced and leave your man and go get a new one. Because it doesn't, I mean, you shouldn't be forcing somebody to do something like that to get rid of their family. That's disrespectful, right? That alone. Might as well just go find a new one. If anything, really.
0: Yeah, if anything, fool.
1: If anything.
3: Hey, la mera neta, Anónima, uh-huh. She should cut off anybody, if anything. She should cut off her bruja friends.
0: Damn.
3: If anything, you know? Because they're about to start charging her for advice, if anything.
1: For real, if anything.
3: Pero if anything.
0: All right, we get it, Micho. Ashley, what are your thoughts on this?
4: Family or not, cut them off.
1: Oh.
0: Dude, how are you going to cut them off that easily?
4: You obviously have never had a toxic family member.
0: Yes, I have, Prima Vane. Would you, though, force your husband to cut off his family for something like this?
4: I would. I'd talk mad-ish, and I would have him cut them off. Because just because they're family doesn't mean that they're for lifers. I'm choosing my partner. That means that you and I are for life. So if I think that they were out of pocket or shouldn't have acted a certain way in a situation and I think we should separate ourselves, he should be on my side.
3: ¿Castigarías a tu vato by doing a huelga de piernas cruzadas, like giving him no action whatsoever?
4: Me chill. No, I'm trying to punish him, not punish me.
0: No, Prima Vane, but I think it's unfair to ask somebody to cut off their mom and their sister over something that you don't even have proof of. I don't know. I could be wrong. What do you think? Márcanos 844-746-2691 and let us know.
3: ¿A quién es el show?

0: llegamos a la conclusión del tema de hoy aquí en el Shaboy Show. ¿Qué harías tú en la situación de Anónima? She needs your help. She doesn't know if she should force her husband to cut off his family, specifically his sister and mom, because she had a pleito with them at their house. And then days after, outside of her apartment door, dejaron tierra. And she thinks it was her cuñada and suegra que dejaron la tierra as brujería. She has her friends that know about brujería. And they said that's basically a death wish or death spell on her. But she can't confirm that her suegra and cuñada are the ones that dropped this off. Irma, bienvenida al Shaboy Show. ¿Crees que debería de forzar a su esposo a que corte a su mamá y hermana por esto?
1: No, yo creo que él como marido tiene que tomar esa decisión porque a mi esposo le dijo claramente una vez a mi suegra, yo me casé con ella, no con ustedes. So, si no la quieren o hay algo, ella es mi esposa y es todo. So,
0: y la respeta. You gotta back up your partner with your family. You know what I'm saying?
1: Because
0: that's your number one priority. But I'm saying we should also not force our partner to cut off their family over a claim de que te hicieron brujería, but you have no real proof of.
1: Exactly.
2: Yeah, but then sometimes too, those conversations that you have with your family, sometimes they don't even work because you can't teach an old dog new tricks.
0: Yeah. Porque luego se agüita la mamá o la cuñada, like, no me quieres, soy tu madre, no puedo creer que me estás diciendo esto.
2: Exactly.
0: ¿Cómo vas a escoger esa vieja over me, you know? Como que las mamás latinas no son nada dramáticas.
2: No. ¿De dónde lo aprendemos?
1: No.
0: Everything's a novela, bro.
1: Sí, exactamente.
0: Thank you, Irma. Appreciate you calling in, amor. Ahora Mimi nos mandó este mensaje. Via DM on Instagram. What are your thoughts?
3: Girl, if you don't vice versa the brujería back on her or sana sana colita de rana or uno reverse card her, I swear, go do your thing.
0: Get her back. No manches, sana sana colita de rana. Ahora, we got a very, very interesting message from Maite Hernandez. She's a Reiki master and spiritual guide.
4: Kill me.
0: And she's specifically speaking about esto de lo de la tierra enfrente de la puerta. Is it really brujería? Because she knows about this stuff.
2: The significance.
0: Y esto es lo que nos dijo Maite.
5: I don't believe that this situation is brujería because brujería is a fear-based concept that was created to make us believe that other people or entities can have complete control and power over us. The truth is that it's up to us to decide whether or not we allow these people or entities to control our emotions, thoughts, and actions.
0: Thank you, Maite. Wow. Appreciate that perspective right there. Regardless, Anónima, protégete. En nombre del Padre, del Hijo, del Espíritu Santo, girl, always protect yourself. And in this situation, I think there's deeper issues entre las familias. And I would encourage you to do everything you can along with your husband para tratar de resolver los problemas. But at this time, since you don't have proof that they're the ones that put the dirt there, I don't think it would be fair to force your husband to cut his family out. Te queremos mucho. ¡Ánimo!

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4: Pues tuve que decirle a unas personas sus verdades.
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5: Oh my God.
2: ¿Pero qué dijiste?
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2: ¿Y a quién? 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
5: ¿A la suegra?
4: No, es familiar.
2: Ok, un familiar. Oh. ¿Qué le dijiste?
4: Que he was a piece of dad, que era un piece of a husband, que no valía nada, que porque cómo trataba a sus hijos, cómo trataba a su esposa. Mm. Hearing stories here and there.
5: Right.
4: And I guess it just bubbled up that day. Yeah. We were celebrating something for his family, direct family. I let it out. Como dicen, ¿te llenó el vaso de piedritas?
1: No, llenaste el vaso de tequila.
4: No, actually, it was Buzzba, it was Beatbox, Hypnotic.
2: Yes.
4: So we did a little mixture with everybody that was drinking. Yeah.
5: The last time I had a Beatbox and a Buzzba mixed together, I tell you, girl, a recipe for disaster. Yeah. So that sounds about right.
4: ¿Qué pasó?
5: ¿Qué pasó after you told them? Like, did they trip out on you?
2: Did they kick you out of the house?
4: They didn't kick me out of the house because he was drunk, I was drunk.
1: Ah, bueno.
4: I don't even know what happened after that.
6: Family affair.
1: Hey, la mera neta anónima, mejor invítanos a tu siguiente party, ¿no?
6: Oh, damn, girl.
1: Está mejor que el UFC.
2: Es el Chupa FC.
1: Sí, sí.
4: Y al último ya mi husband me dijo, ya vámonos. He was mad, and then when we got home, he me dijo la casa.
1: Oh,
4: and he just went off on me and I was like, oh my God, what did I do?
2: Oye, pero lo más importante, chula, how is your relationship now with that family after you went off y le dijiste sus verdades a ese señor?
5: Yeah.
4: It's okay. We don't talk about the subject.
1: Like a good Latino family, don't talk about it.
4: And when they say, oh, let's get drunk, and I'm just like, no, don't count me in.
5: Girl, I feel you. The last time I had a buzz ball and a beatbox, primera y última vez. I don't drink the same anymore either.
1: Damn, pero para Anónima no le dicen el buzz ball, le dicen the truth ball.
7: 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Pura diversión.

0: Sean's the Shaboy Show. How long after you get married should you wait to try to start having kids?
1: That's a dumbass question, Shaboy. Most Latinos already have their kids as guests at their wedding.
0: Pero no se agüita. Porque le sale más cara la birria, bro. Los platos, more people, you know what I'm saying? La neta, I think you should wait like 3 to 5 years. After you get married, you should make time to build that strong foundation, divertirte con tu pareja, you know what I'm saying? Make sure you guys are stable financially. Go out, party, take naps whenever the hell you want. Because once kids come, it's really hard to have alone time con tu pareja. And you gotta make it quick when you are with them, especially el tururu.
1: Chaboy's become an expert at that.
0: Eso que ni qué. Slide into the DMs con tu mensaje de voz at Shaboy Show. How long should you wait to start trying to have kids as soon as you get married? Prima Vane, what are your thoughts?
2: I want to say at least about a year, because I agree with you, Shaboy. I think that when I do get married, I want to enjoy that like newlywed time with just me and my partner.
1: Pero that. Como van las cosas ahorita, Prima Vane, you're going to have to freeze your eggs.
2: No. What do you mean? Pasa,
1: para que los tengas ahí en una congeladora ready for to go, you know what I'm saying? Ya nomás los inyectas, if you want, yo te puedo donar para que te salga. Inyectas el huevo with some swimmers.
2: I'm good. I don't need to freeze my eggs. Yeah. I don't need your eggs. We good. If anything, I'll adopt.
1: I don't have eggs.
0: We knew it. Micho no tiene huevos.
1: Oh, like those kinds of eggs, like the women eggs.
2: Oh, yeah, you don't have eggs, but you have swimmers.
1: How about you, Chaboy? How long did you wait before having kids?
0: Well, we actually waited 3 years before we tried to have kids, pero no pudimos tenerlos luego.
1: No, pues así con esas manos chiquitas, ¿cómo?
0: This is a reality that a lot of people don't like to talk about, and that's why I'm being very careful and saying before you try to start having kids, because not everybody can get pregnant on demand, bro. Yes. Like, we were trying for 2 years before God bless us with Ariela, our first daughter. I mean, we even went to like a specialist doctor to do all kinds of tests. And they're like, yo, there's really nothing wrong with you guys.
2: Right.
0: We were trying everything. Jenna was getting all kind of recomendaciones from tías, abuelita. Sí. No, intenten esta posición. You know, con patitas arriba.
2: Yes.
0: Contra la pared and leave your legs up for 30 minutes. So it all really soaks in.
2: Yeah. So every single drop drops it.
0: I'm not joking, man. We were trying everything.
1: Wow.
0: I even thought about getting another dude.
2: What?
1: Excuse me?
0: Another dude's advice that also was having a difficult time.
3: You know what I'm saying?
2: Oh, my God.
0: But we waited 3 years, but then it didn't happen right away. So it happened our 5th year of marriage. And honestly, it was awesome, dude. Just want to send a shout out to anybody that's having a difficult time procreating. You're not the only one. There's help. And it's all in God's timing.
4: Yes.
0: And that is the best timing. You know what I'm saying? Eddie and Kim, coming up next, I want to know, how long do y'all want to wait before you start trying to have kids after marriage? Lo sabremos a continuación. Also, tus comentarios. Aquí en el Shaboy Show.

0: Somos the Shaboy Show. How long do you think you should wait after marriage to try to start having kids? Prima Vanna said about a year.
1: Yes.
0: Y luego venga de ahí. I say anywhere from 3 to 5 years para disfrutar la vaina. Kim and Eddie are dating. They've been talking about marriage already. How soon after y'all get married are you going to try to start having kids?
2: I'm going to have a little bit of a controversial answer.
0: You want another four to step in?
2: No.
0: So, are you going to be open to get pregnant as soon as you get married?
2: Yeah, I'm open to it.
0: Anyways, Eddie, how soon after do you want to start having kids?
3: I think right away.
0: Bing a day.
3: Yeah, whatever. If it comes out, comes out.
0: Okay.
4: It's going to come out. Trust me.
0: Qué desmadre. All right.
5: También locos ustedes.
0: Nosotros. Okay. Please save us from this. Anayeli, what are your thoughts on this?
6: Hey, Shaboy. So, my husband and I have been married for 11 years. Years.
0: Wow.
6: We've been enjoying each other, traveling. I finished school. I got my bachelor's, my master's, and recently my doctorate. We have our casita, and we feel like we now are ready to start a family. So we're planning on our first one. I just feel like everyone's in a different timeline. Right. So you do whatever you think is best for your family.
0: First of all, felicidades. Wow. Doctorate, let's go. So they've waited 11 years after marriage to try to start procreating.
5: No, pues ya van a ser abuelos como Mark Anthony.
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0: Bienvenidos a la conclusión del tema de hoy aquí en el Shaboy Show. So if you're waiting till marriage to have kids, right? Uh-huh. How long should you wait after you get married to start trying to make your chiquillos tus bendis, you know? Because let's be honest, not everybody can have kids on demand.
1: Yes.
2: Right.
0: It's a lot harder than you think, you know? It's not like you're ordering on Uber Eats. You feel me? Like, just pull up, you know what I'm saying?
1: Yeah.
0: So, Marcela, what are your thoughts? Nos mandó su mensaje via DM on Instagram at Shaboy Show.
3: You should wait at least 2 years before having kids. And I say it from experience because I've been divorced and remarried. My first marriage, I didn't have kids, and the first 2 years we enjoyed our marriage.
0: Orale.
3: Didn't last anywho. Met my husband now, been together 15 years. We met, got knocked up 6 months later, and you know, it's been a roller coaster, but
0: wow.
3: Enjoy your couple time, enjoy traveling, enjoy

0: getting your home, enjoy getting everything. And when the kids come along, it's just going to be like the cherry on top.
1: There you go. Thank you for being so raw and honest.
2: Yeah.
1: You know, she said in her second marriage, they had a baby early on, and it's been a roller coaster. It's been tough. I remember when a lot of my friends were starting to try to get pregnant and or getting pregnant. You hear a lot of people say, oh, no, but this baby, they're not going to come into our life and change it.
2: Oh, yeah.
1: The baby se va a tener que ajustar a nosotros.
2: Yeah,
1: we're
2: right.
1: Still going to go out. We're still going to party. Yeah. Yeah, right, bro. Like, unless you're not trying to be a good parent, then, like, your life isn't going to change. You know what I'm saying? Pero tu vida te va a cambiar, guys.
2: Wow.
1: Completely. You know what I'm saying? You got this human being that you're in charge of.
3: Mm-hmm.
1: It's a blessing, but also a huge challenge of raising it. Your life will change. Trust. Miriam nos mandó este mensaje.
4: Hey, guys. So I'd say wait 2 to 3 years. Enjoy each other. Mm-hmm. Continue to grow as a couple. Become a stable home, not only economically with your income, but also in your relationship. Because once those little ones come, date nights become like appointments. So, you know, when time is right, little ones will come. Because when they do come, it's a whole lot of chaos. I got pregnant 3 months after being married. So I do wish I would have waited a little longer. But it's something that I wouldn't change either, so.
5: Hey, lucky Miriam. I think Miriam ya iba premiada, fool.
2: Yeah.
5: No. I think that's why she got married. I think like 50% of Latinos get married because they're already pregnant. Where's the light?
1: Bueno, ya para terminar, and thank you so much to everybody sending their messages. I think the most important thing is to make sure that both you and your partner are actually on the same page about the timing. ¿Cuándo les gustaría tener hijos? Because if not, when things get challenging with kids, and they will, la pareja que no quería tener hijos yet, te lo va a echar en cara.
2: Yeah.
1: I told you this is why I didn't want to have kids yet. And then it's just going to create more issues. Mm-hmm. You know what I'm saying? Yeah. So make sure y'all on the same page. Never stop dating each other, echándole ganas. Because if you're a happy couple, your child is going to be happy. Ooh. Y eso es lo más importante. Órale, ánimo.

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Amigos, good morning everyone. How are we doing on this Monday morning? Encantada de estar aquí con todos ustedes, amigos. Y bueno, ya saben, amigos, you guys know the drill. Empiecen a reportarse, a comunicarse conmigo. Déjenme saber cómo se encuentran y qué tal les fue el fin de semana, you guys. Arroba Llaneracosa, 385-508-1063. Don't forget to live stream us, latinosaltlake.com, and keep it locked right here. From wherever you are in the world, you guys. Yes, it is Monday. We're going to get through this together. We are coming off the weekend, and I'm sure que hubo un poquito de todo. I'm sure we had some first dates, some ghosting, uno que otro date también cancelado. Así que hoy vamos a platicar, hablando de citas, amigos, vamos a platicar de las razones por las que la gente cancela una cita. Because I have an interesting story, you guys, an interesting reason why one woman canceled her date. That's right. Así que stick around. We're going to talk about the reasons why people cancel a date. What are some good reasons and what are some not so good reasons, you guys? So, hey, let's get into it, though, amigos, arrancando con esa primera hora de programación here on the Midday Vibe with your girl, Danera Cosa. We got some good tunes coming up, some good vibes, as always. And, of course, don't forget, I got some chismes for you. And, yeah, an interesting topic coming up in just a little bit. Of course, let me know how your guys' weekend went. You guys, always here for it. So, yeah, again, shoot me your DMs, arroba Danera Cosa, or text me, 385-508-1063. You should have that number memorized, or at the very least, saved in your phones, you guys. But hey, let's get started, amigos. Happy Monday out there. And like I said, we're going to get through this together. Good morning, everyone. Hang in there.

13 FM, yo quiero tener a cosa con ustedes desde la una de la tarde, amigos. How are we doing on this Monday morning? I know a few of you guys are struggling, but hey, we're in this together, amigos. Comuníquense, repórtense, arroba Llanera Cosa, 385-508-1063. And, of course, don't forget to live stream as latinosaltlake.com. You guys, I also have a bunch of tickets to give away as well for the Utah Royals. They have a game this Wednesday. So shoot me your text messages también if you're interested in some Utah Royals tickets. 385-508-1063. 385-508-1063. I need your full name, email address, and the keyword Royals, okay? Let's keep it simple. Royals, that is the keyword. 385-508-1063. Tengo unos paquetes familiares para ir a ver a los Utah Royals este miércoles. Okay, así que envíen sus mensajes de texto al 385-508-1063. 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That's right. All right, you guys. 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And lastly, you guys, stay safe out there. Pero ya saben que si sufren de cualquier tipo de accidente, Craig Swap and Associates listos para ayudarte. 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Una llamada basta. Así es. And coming up, she canceled a first date because she didn't like the restaurant he picked, you guys. That's right. So we're going to talk about that. Was she protecting her standards or asking for too much? Everybody online is going a little bit crazy with this topic, you guys. So we're going to get into that in just a little bit. So, yeah, don't go nowhere. Keep it locked right here. The Midday Vibe.

ustedes here on the Midday Vibe Latino 106.3 FM en este lunes, casi viernes, amigos. Ya 27 de julio. You guys, we are wrapping up the month of July already this week, you guys. I can't believe that it's going to be August. August, it just seems so far into the year. It makes me feel like we're getting close to the end of the year. I don't know. That's just me, though, but I can't believe it. Anyways, it's gone by super fast. And a crazy interesting year as well for me. Anyways, amigos, yo encantada de estar aquí con todos ustedes. And as always, keeping you updated on, all the pop culture out there, dating life, everything, you guys. And today we're going to be talking about a dating debate that is apparently blowing up online. That's right. Listen to this, okay? A woman in New York says that she canceled a first date because the guy chose what she called, and I quote, a lame restaurant. That's right. She says her standards are non-negotiable. She needs a nice restaurant with white tablecloths. The entrees need to be between $31 and $60. She even expects him to send a car to pick her up. Now, her argument, she says the first date says a lot about a person's effort and compatibility. I mean, yes and no. I don't know, pero sí. Esta mujer de Nueva York se volvió viral después de cancelar una primera cita porque no le gustó el restaurante que eligió el hombre. 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Let me know what you guys think about this. This is an interesting topic because I do think you gotta have some standards, right? But I don't know. I think it depends on the circumstances, I think. It depends on the person. But for a first date, I think everybody's trying to just feel each other out to see if you even want to invest more time with that person. So I don't know, but the internet is split. Like I said, some say, you know, good for her. She knows your worth, and others are saying it's just dinner, dude. It's the first date. You're just barely getting to see if there's anything there. So where do you guys stand? Let me know, is the restaurant a deal breaker for some of you, or does the person matter more than the place? But I mean, I get it. Everyone's allowed to have standards and whatever works for you, but I don't know. If the restaurant doesn't even get a chance before the relationship, maybe the reservation wasn't the biggest problem. I don't know, you guys. That's a tough one, but would love to hear your thoughts. So shoot me your DMs @RomantaneraCosta 385-508-1063. You guys, let me know what you guys think about this, and let me know some of the craziest reasons you've canceled a date, a first date for, or someone's canceled on you your first date, you guys. Yeah, curious to hear all of your stories, but curious to hear your thoughts on this. What do you guys think about this woman and her high standards for the first date? Also, don't forget, I'm giving away Utah Royals tickets, you guys. Shoot me your text messages también con su nombre completo, correo electrónico y la palabra clave Royals. Keep sending them in, you guys. 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

0: 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I don't know, I feel like I didn't even do much this summer. I know it's not over, but it kind of feels like it. Anyways, amigos, yo encantada de estar aquí con todos ustedes. Comuníquense, repórtense. Ya saben, love hearing from you. We have an interesting conversation going today. Been getting a few messages, and I'll share them in just a little bit. Pero recordándoles también, amigos, que estoy regalando boletos para el Utah Royals. They have a game this Wednesday, así que I got some family packs, you guys. Don't forget to shoot me your text messages with your full name, email address, and the keyword Royals, 385-508-1063. Nombre completo, correo electrónico y la palabra clave Royals, 385-508-1063. 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Let them know I sent you over. Of course, también les pido que se me cuiden, amigos, pero ya saben que si sufren de cualquier tipo de accidente, Craig Swap and Associates están listos para ayudarte, no importa si es un accidente de auto, de camioneta, de bicicleta, de moto, hasta una mordedura de perro, ellos te pueden ayudar. 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Of course, también recordándoles que Tim Daly Mazda Southtown te espera con grandes ahorros, amigos. 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Ellos te esperan en la 10,785 Sur Auto Mall Drive en Sandy. That's Tim Daly Mazda Southtown. Let them know I sent you over. And okay, we've been talking about a woman who in New York said that she canceled her first date because the guy chose what she called a lame restaurant, you guys. And some of her standards include a nice restaurant, some white tablecloths, entrees have to be between $30 and $60, and she even expects him to send a car to pick her up. And this is for the first date. So online peeps, they're kind of split. Some are supporting her and saying, hey, those are her standards. If you want to take her out, then you accept them. If you don't, then you don't have to take her out, which I guess that's true, right? We all have our standards and our deal breakers, but some are criticizing her for this being a lot for a first date. You know, you're trying to just get to know each other before you make a bigger investment. And so spending like $300-$400 on a first date, for a lot of us, sounds like a lot of money and effort. I don't know, but hey, like I said, there's people out there that are willing to do it. So those are her standards. Take them or leave them. So I guess that, you know, some people have a point on that aspect. But I got some messages that said, at this point, my standard is text me back. Oh, that's so real, though. At least text me back. This other one said, it's if the restaurant is a deal breaker, imagine the expectations for a second date. Yeah, I can. Yeah, I don't know, you guys, but hey, at least text me back. I love that one. Keep shooting me your thoughts, your DMs, @DanielaCosa. Again, 385-508-1063. What's a deal breaker for you, even on a first date? Will you cancel a first date because the restaurant is lame like this woman did? Or, send me some of your guys' deal breakers. Once again, @DanielaCosa. Love hearing from you guys. But hey, wrapping up this first hour already, amigos. More to come in the next one, though. Así que manténganse en sintonía right here. The Midday Vibe with your girl, Daniela Costa.
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2: 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Su amiga y servidora Tanara Costa con ustedes hasta la una de la tarde, amigos. That's right, happy Monday. We're getting through this together, amigos. Échenle ganas, échenle ganas. Es lunes, casi viernes. Before you know it, it'll be Friday again, you guys. Not a long weekend coming up for a minute, though, but hey, let's stay positive. Hay que empezar la semana con el pie derecho. Y bueno, así que gracias a todos ustedes por acompañarme. Amigos, it helps me out as well to be here with you guys. But yes, get in touch with me, @TanetAcosta, 385-508-1063. 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Pero bueno, también recordándoles que estoy regalando boletos para el Utah Royals, amigos, el partido de este miércoles, okay? I got some family packs. I just need you guys to text me your full name, your email address, and the keyword Royals. Those tickets will be transferred through your email, which is why it's so important to include your email, you guys. And please, pongan toda esa información en el mismo mensaje, ¿ok? Nombre completo, correo electrónico y la palabra clave, Royals. Super fácil, 385-508-1063. All right, you guys, we've been talking about some of the reasons people cancel dates. And this one is going viral online because a woman apparently canceled the first date because she thought the restaurant that the guy chose was lame and not up to her standards, which included, you know, white cloths. The dishes had to be between $30 and $60. She also expected him to send a car to pick her up. Obviously, this is in the state of New York, so I don't know. It might be a little different. Dating might be a little different. I feel like dating is already hard enough, but I'm not saying to lower your standards, but I mean, a first date? I don't know, you guys, but what are your guys' thoughts on this? Keep sending in your messages, your thoughts, your DMs. I got one message that said, dating? No, it says, I get her standards, but dating shouldn't feel like a luxury brand interview. And that's kind of true. I mean, first dates usually already do feel kind of like interviews. And I don't know. Dating is rough out there, you guys. But yeah, I don't know. I don't know. Dating sucks out there, though, you guys. So stay brave. Stay sane. And yeah, I guess you got to have your standards, though, right? To each their own, you guys. But hey, keep sending me your thoughts. Love hearing from you guys. @TanetAcosta. Again, 385-508-1063. More to come this second hour, amigos. Hour two of the Midday Vibe. Remember, this hour I got your Midday Chismes as well. So keep it locked right here, the Midday Vibe.

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That's right, en este lunes 27 de julio. Saludos a todos, gracias por acompañarme, amigos. Getting through this Monday together. How are we doing now? How are we doing? Hopefully you guys have had some lunch. Si no, aprovecho a todos los que están almorzando en estos momentos. Y como siempre, gracias, amigos, por compartir este tiempecito aquí conmigo. That's right. Hopefully I can make at least these 2 hours go by a little faster for you with some good tunes, you guys, and some good chismes, good topics, interesting topics. Anyways, if you missed it, we've been talking about a woman who canceled her first date because she thought the restaurant that the guy picked was lame. So we've been talking about, is that too much? Or are those just her high standards? And, you know, everybody is entitled to their standards. I've been getting a few more messages from you guys, but I'll share them in just a little bit. Como siempre, I'm always here to remind you guys to stay safe. Por favor, amigos, cuídense, pero si sufren de cualquier tipo de accidente, Craig Swap & Associates has your back. 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También, por supuesto, los mando con Joyería Cali & Co. porque ellos tienen oro auténtico de 10, 14 y 18 quilates para hombres, mujeres y para niños también, amigos. 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Let them know I sent you over. I got this message, you guys, regarding the topic about high standards on the first date. This guy, I'm getting some thoughts from the fellas, as I expected. He says, I'm sorry, my first date budget is, let's see if we even like each other. And, you know, that's also, like, very reasonable, I think, anyway. But I don't know, you guys, it's rough out there. Keep sending me your DMs, your thoughts, @TeneraCosa, and your text messages, 385-508-1063. Coming up, I got your midday chismes. I got some new texts that reveal alleged death threats before David murder case, you guys. Also, Carol G launches Viajando por el Mundo Tropitour in Chicago. We're going to chat about that and more here on the Midday Vibe with your girl, Danera Costa. Don't go nowhere. Keep it locked.

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